0: 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They have been seriously put through their paces, haven't they, in some of the grandest symphonic music written in the last 100 years. The whole orchestra on their feet. Not forgetting organist Richard Hill, who was playing there. He's been a star of his own solo prom already. These musicians really are the best of the best. They're handpicked by John Wilson. At the latest count, I think I spotted 9 orchestral leaders in the first violins alone. That's how good they are.
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2: 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It's my privilege to be one of the leaders of a great movement. You know what I've been doing. You know what it means to the work, to the lives of thousands and thousands of people. I'll be free to reach America and continue my work.
3: I'm not interested in politics. The problems of the world are not in my department. I'm a saloon keeper.
2: My friends in the underground tell me that you've quite a record. You ran guns to Ethiopia. You fought against the fascists in Spain.
3: What of it?
2: Isn't it strange that you always happen to be fighting on the side of the underdog?
3: Yes, I found that a very expensive hobby, too, but then I never was much of a businessman.
2: Are you enough of a businessman to appreciate an offer of 100,000 francs?
3: I appreciate it, but I don't accept it.
2: I'll raise it to 200,000.
3: My friend, you could make it 1,000,000 francs or 3. My answer would still be the same.
2: There must be some reason why you won't let me have them.
3: There is. I suggest that you ask your wife.
2: I beg your pardon?
3: I said, ask your wife.
2: My wife?
3: Yes.